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0: more than 40 people who are staying here. In this particular property, we also discovered illegal undocumented immigrants who are from different countries. In the first property, we also discovered and Home Affairs and SAPS took four of them in. Here they are taking eight of them in because they are here without documentation.
1: Sikhulu sezokuthutha uKenny Kunene uthi ulwazi alitholile ukuthi abantu bakwamanye amazwe abangenazo izincwadi benza ubugebengu obuhlukahlukene esifundeni sase-Sandton futhi baqashe ezindlini ezingenabantu.
2: This is evidence that illegal immigrants are destroyers of South African infrastructure, whether it's public infrastructure or whether it's people's properties. We have seen today the evidence of how they destroy. They take out the pipes, and where are those pipes going? We have seen people being arrested at Bay Bridge with pipes from South Africa. So illegal immigrants have to leave our country. They have to go back to where they come from.
1: Kunene uveza ukuthi idolobha lizoqinisa imisebenzi yokugcina komthetho eGoli ukuze kufinjelwe abanikazi bezindawo abangazikhokhi izikweletu zabo, kanjalo nabokufika abangenazo izincwadi.
2: Look, it's a big problem. There are two houses opposite 41B, 38B and 38A that have been badly vandalized by illegal immigrants. And the street guys outside said there's a Nigerian who stays in that house who comes out in the morning. So it's a big problem. It's a big problem because it devalues the property prices, number one. Number two, it promotes criminality. These people, they commit crimes around Sandton and they run into these houses.
3: Wanage umbigo lo hlanganiswe intathele SABC. 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

0: about a man, but Tola said said it in one.
1: 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So we decided to go to Durban Central. Then the mayor came in. He said he wants to verify all our documents if we are verified. We are all documented. He promised that they are going to give us shelter. He didn't. They didn't do anything for us. We've been here for almost 7 weeks on the streets. Now they're telling us to leave and go back to the community. How? We're not working. We can't pay our rent. Now, which community are you going back when you don't have jobs? So now they should give us shelter. Let's sit in the shelter for everything to go down. And then we'll look for a way forward to create another job because we've got our skills off our hands.
0: Labantu ukuhlala amaviki amaningi esitaladini sekubanike inkinga enkulu. 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U-RJ uthi ke baphinde bahlaselwe nangamaphara.
1: It's been very terrible. Even the paras are stealing our stuffs now. When you sleep, you wake up, the para take your bag. I'm an example. The paras took the whole of my bag, my cosmetics, everything went. So we're sleeping outside, it's very terrible. It's raining. Every time when it's raining, we are in this rain. There are kids here, pregnant women, old women. People are sick every day. It's very terrible out here. It's just not good.
0: Orizik Abdul, on a miyaga yishum neshia kalorunye. 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
2: Well, I didn't expect anything like this would have happened here. We were okay that side in Umbila. Everything was perfectly fine. And then suddenly people just started changing. Even the people close to us also started changing. It's been bad because sleeping outside in this cold of winter, I got sick, the baby got sick, and we have nowhere to sleep. The toilets are not sanitary for us to also use. There's no water. It's very bad because some of us, like, grew here. If we had to go home, we don't know where we would go. But we grew up here. This is all we know. This is like home.
0: Kusenjalo imeya yetheko uSiril Xaba usetshelela abantu ukuthi ke bakhethe phakathi kwezinto ezimbili, ukubuya lapha bebehlala khona noma baphume baphele kuleli zwe. 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
3: Well, we've given them the ultimatum, but it doesn't mean that we are disregarding the problem, and they are breaking the laws of the country, and if you are a refugee and you must observe the laws of the host country. Failing that, if you risk to be deported, and as it were.
0: Lababhaqi bathi nako babekuleli ngokusemthethweni kodwa bazoqhubeka nokunxusa uhulumeni ukuthi abanikeze indawo yokukhosela okwesikhashana kuze kube kuphephile ukuthi ke babuyele ezindaweni abebehlala kuzona.
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20: The government of the Republic of South Africa is firm in saying that we have a duty to respect the rights of all people on our continent. And we also have a duty to protect all people who live in our country and ensure that they are not subjected to violence and ensure that all of us, South Africans and otherwise, respect the rule of law.
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18: TGIF. It's Friday then. It's early.
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18: Friday.
23: 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I'm on so again.
18: Le, yi breakfast yo Khozi FM. 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Wasa.
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5: If you get to the semis, you must have done something right, and I think we did do something right, maybe not to the best, but at the end of the day we want to get World Cup wins, and we did get that. But I think today you got to give credit to England. I think they were really good. They're incredible. And to be fair, two of the best teams in the tournament are in the final.
2: Kafishane nje umqeqeshi uthi bazamile ukubhekana nalesimo seNgilandi kuwona lo mdlalo, nakuba ke sebefinyelelile kuma semifinals, okusho ukuthi ke wenze kahle kakhulu, okusho ukuthi ke okusuka 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
6: We picked a side that we think suits us. 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
10: 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So I think Coach Don tries to simulate, you know, getting into that dark space and trying to almost like make it more intense than what a game is, so that when it comes to game time, we like not.
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7: We will be sending out envoys to the rest of the continent so that we can have proper discussion to discuss the whole issue of migration on a balanced basis. And we have also said that we'd like to operate all countries that may have their nationals in South Africa. The issue of migration cannot be handled by one country alone. We need to work together as African sister countries to address it and find solutions.
3: Sekhombozo dabolambe phambili ngehora leshagalombili njengoba sibekile la ukuthi kulindeleka ikhiphe esinqomo namhlanje kuseni inkantolo yamanje Vanderbijl Park eVaal esifundazweni eGauteng malungana nesicelo sokhishwa ngebheyili sowesifazane osola ngokukhwabanisa imali engaphezu kwezinkulungwane ezingamakhulu amane zamarandi kamasipala wendawo iEmfuleni lapha uYanida van Runenkutye. 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
4: 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I'm also on Gandhi.
1: Le, ye breakfast yo cozy FM. 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
2: It wasn't a pretty game by any stretch of the imagination. I thought that Georgia managed to sort of rattle us a little bit and we didn't really get into our shape. So we knew it was going to be physical and quite emotional, but I think we stayed on the right side of the ref, you know, so that's important that you can show maturity and not retaliate. And obviously when the cards came
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3: If you get to the semis, you must have done something right, and I think we did do something right. Maybe not to the best, but at the end of the day, if you want to get World Cup wins, and we did get that. But I think today you got to give credit to England.
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1: 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Yeah.
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6: Actually a very big festival, and especially at the time where, the few months that we build up to the festival, we really take on many, many people in our team. So of course there's artists who are here, and artists from all over the country, but also there's technicians who come, there's people who work on sound, in media.
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7: ubani exhaust of you man wanna talk with you man
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8: Hey, who are you, man?
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8: Talent scout?
7: I have heard about that fantastic voice of yours, my man.
8: My voice? 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
11: Baba Masilela ubuye Thembisa 1632 we are here at Grahamstown bringing 8 production imidlalo ewu 8 from all over the country Silasi TX Theatre Hub We've been doing this thing for the past 12 years at the TX Theatre in Thembisa. This is a great opportunity and a great moment to speak with you, my sister. Sikhulume ngomdlalo weshashalazi into esizilethelana. We have award-winning actors, award-winning directors. We have everything at the TX Theatre Hub in Gymnasium here. Emakhanda in Grahamstown.
12: What I do on a day-to-day basis, I write plays, I produce plays, I travel the world. One of the works esizenzayo la kushashalazi is on a world tour. One of it is called Dreamscape. Immediately after Grahamstown, iyahamba iyephesheya. We are going to have a run in London, the Akola Theatre, from the 27th of July to the 8th of August. This is a standalone season in the UK. And immediately after here, we are going to the Market Theatre from Umhlaka 20 July until E26 July, we're doing 5 amazing productions at the Market Theatre.
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3: 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We are here on Ukhozi FM. 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I'm Trevor Trey.
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3: 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So, we're going to be able to get a marquee. But,
0: I'm
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1: to get a marquee.
3: So, we're going to be able to get a marquee. So, we're going to be able to get a marquee. So, we're going to be able to
0: Country allure.
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3: Maxhosa Culture Fest. So, i relationship nje ekade vele ikhona, yes. And I think this year naye ubonile ukuthi hayi asiyikhuphule kancane because ever since in fact sayiqala i Marquee waye khona ne brand yakhe Maxhosa Africa. So, this year uthe no asiyikhuphule. Angize ngizo showcase a fashion show. It's the first time uMaxhosa showcase a fashion show yakhe eThekwini. It's the first time, obviously, go Durban July.
0: Yeah.
3: And it's the same show that's got the Yenza Paris for Fashion Week. So, nje indaba enkulu kabi. And I think ufuna ukuba la eThekwini abone ukuthi abantu bayireceive kanjani ingubo zakhe and ne fashion show experience yakhe. 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
0: I'm not going to customize.
1: We have created Stella Atwa moment where but they have brought on Uzawadi ukuthi azoshaya a special performance for that actual moment.
3: Yeah.
1: 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Ne
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1: 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So this year into SSC introduce a fashion show, which I runway a fashion show ihamba inside and outside of the marquee. 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
3: Yes.
1: You can find us lapho and uzothola yonke information, but nasi Ticket Pro ayatholakala ama tickets.
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0: Hello, Tarzan. I'm going to lining is in Africa. We are for soul. Okula again, guess Vinin and Bonin again. Yum Tulu is again. You got to get to Mengum Tulu Afro Tank and again Afro Dance. 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Name Jangal and Gomagay season J. Jangamanji. Tigay, say no niggas and Gomagay Nandiga Kulu. Someone has Palapal.
1: Said Menangel.
0: Say a peel as near as I go at all. Beautiful black lady. Yes, I'm okay. I'm sorry to cause the FM. Tarzan. Why Tarzan? You really have to call Tarzan. I'm going to look pretty. Oh, so ke usungene ke manje wathi shi embonini yezomculo.
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1: 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We started working on it. Yeah, for me, firstly, what we the culo lokala le Afro soul engel culo one because give like we Afro tech. 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
0: 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How ya cool. 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
1: 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You know those girls no print. Print I listen to Sissy Print a lot.
0: Sissy.
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1: 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So
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1: 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So
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8: 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So far, I think it's about 1,000.
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10: I didn't know who the boss is. Like I'm saying, when he talks to me and say,
6: Siqoliseke mlaleli ngampeleni ngalowo msindo obengesiwona. 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
3: We look at the 4th of August, 6246, at 4:59 a.m. Mr. Said says, Salam's Brew, it's Wednesday already. Please push Gen 1 and Pilot to finalize PPE story. These guys are too slow. General Khan replies at 5:59 a.m., I will call Pilot at 6247. It's part of the same series of chats, also on the 4th of August. At 7:01 a.m., Mr. Sayed says, we need to get an order in this week while the need for PPE is still in season.
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8: I'm fully ready. I've been in these situations a couple of times, as you said. different different competitions, but knockout stage, it is something special. There is nothing to compare in football when you go to this stage of everything to the winner, nothing to the loser. It's those are the really World Cup start now.
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1: kuyo le movie leyo khonani
2: yeah and I am writing to formally apply for the position of systole columnist.
3: The opportunity to become systole is an honor and a privilege. Good morning, candidates. My name is Melody Makarenge. I'm editor-in-chief here at Drum. We've set a little test for you to see who has what it takes to last the distance.
4: Remember the good old days in varsity when I used to get higher marks than you?
5: Luckily for me, this test is more about tenacity.
4: Currently running a free mental health clinic. It's called Lehai.
6: If Lehai closes down, I mean, who's gonna help the people run Midolenzo?
7: Who's the cutie at Corpus 10 now?
4: Friend, that's Quizzy.
7: The IT guy.
4: Yeah, the IT guy. Quizzy, I think I'm gonna need a lot of your help, hmm?
5: I thought we had like really cool chemistry. Neh? Unless I was
4: no. We did.
7: Yes!
4: I've written to you 3 times, Systole, with the same problem.
3: Dear Systole, it's my first year of university and I can't keep up.
4: How can I be the best Systole I can be?
8: There's a cute guy at work and I think he has a crush on me, but he isn't my type. Do I give him a chance anyway? By the way, I'm the HR manager.
9: You know the caliber of my work. This is not me.
3: I don't take kindly to people wasting my time. You brought the name Systole and the magazine into disrepute.
10: To be honest, Coco, I feel like the Systole thing was a bad idea.
4: You need to work smart, not hard.
5: And stop breathing so loud.
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12: for being one of those people aba preserve history and the legacy of Drum Magazine. 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
12: 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So the film nje is all about preserving our history and the legacy of Drum Magazine. Yeah.
1: All right. 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
12: Libalulekile kakhulu. 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I mean, hence when city isifundisile kakhulu into ezininzi. And also ibonakalisile like dignity abantu abamnyama. Remember even from how we've archived the photo, the history of archiving actually. It was important for iDrama. And hence kubanzima even now to even get the footage, because some of the footage is as of our history we don't even own. South Africa, we have to purchase it overseas, you know. So, but this one has been kept for us, and so I think it's not cool. You know, we must be saving the funny so that it's not fun to sabang band.
1: Siyabonga kakhulu dadewethu, siyabonga nganza kwethu. 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
12: The movie yaphuma namhlanje, iphumile namhlanje nationwide. 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
19: Now we've been going through all the ways you could possibly take this free kick. 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
7: Yesterday we were at the Musina Repatriation Center. The officials of the Malawi High Commission, they decided they are going to sleep, whereas the officials of Home Affairs, PMA, and all parties in South Africa work 24 hours non-sleep to process the Malawian nationals. We do not know what is the number that is coming through. When we see, we think we're in progress, a large number, more numbers are coming through. And that's why we sent DECO to interact with the Malawi Home Commission to make sure that their officials are available 24/7. Because the challenge with Malawi is that Malawians don't even have papers. They are being issued what is called collective passport so that they can leave. So without the Malawian High Commission being available 24/7 to help us
6: Kafushane uthi izolo bebese sikhungweni okuqhutshelwa kuso uhlelo lokubuyiselwa kwabantu ezweni labo eMusina uthi iziphathimandla zezindlu lenxusa laseMalawi zinqume ukuyolala ekubeni izisebenzi 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
4: Hey madoda.
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0: Shay Survivor. But this is something like a bonus to get a change when I got to a Kalalent or White Kalang 2010, that she'll keep him to low in Togas gay. Yella, Pagge, a coolie lena. My daughter. 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
1: Sorry, I'm
0: going to go up in a coolie.
2: Oh, 1632.
1: Oh, it's a

0: relates to English. Yeah, I've learned to really believe in myself and Ntatum Sevens, I'm serious. I feel like so many people bang in the music industry just for the fame and fortune, but if you really don't have utando for music, then nothing is really going to go your way because you're not doing it for the right reasons. So from Langkalo Corner till now, I still love doing this. This is my first love. So yeah, I've learned to believe in myself and to take myself seriously and to really work hard.
1: Yes. Get getza. Ngibiza kahle.
0: Yeah, get getza.
1: Yona ngoma yakho le ekubonakala sengathi impela cha yakuthatha kubeka phezulu ntombi. 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
0: Ngasho ukuthi le ngoma azange siplane.
1: Yeah.
0: I was with a Major League and they introduced me to Casper.
1: Oh yeah.
0: And yeah, I think it was one of the nights lapo besi so etlapini or something. And Gemini Major bekadlala le beat e studio. So mina ngaphandle ngiyayizwa le beat.
1: Yeah.
0: Hi man. So as me and my friend so we just started singing ke kwabo sikurukuru kanti Casper uzoyizwa. I actually want you on the song and also add iketsketa. Then we did that.
1: How? Kanjalo nje.
0: Kanjalo nje.
1: Kwaphuma hit nje.
0: Yebo.
1: Yebo madod.
2: Kodwa phela vele kuyashiwo nje ukuthi ama hits amakhulu emhlabeni wonke awahlelwa kahle
1: hle. 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
2: 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Kuthiwa vele kuqhuma hits.
1: Yeah. And we are bonding last week engahleliwe ngempela ukuthi kuphuma into esuke ebamnandi ngendlela isimangalisa.
0: Yeah. I can say the same thing for amanikiniki.
1: Oh yeah.
0: With Kamomphela and
1: Oh, yamanikini.
0: Yes.
2: Realistic.
0: Into ukuthi bathi hi, just come to studio.
2: Yeah.
0: Let's see what's going to come out.
1: Okay.
0: Amangifika ngithola ukama ngithola ufoka ne MFR so and then badlala ibeat sabele sayenza ingoma.
1: Oh, yamanikini. Hi beat. Hi beat. Yo, I guess ukala dumbi.
2: Iya lapha nje usasho ukuthi okhamo sensele nabo ngiyabona ukuthi no DJ Maphorisa, Cause of the Small, MFR Souls, no Casper Your Vest, Mass Music. 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
0: Kubalulekile for you not to be shy. Like take up space. Go to the right events, go to the right setups.
1: Yeah.
0: La uzo meet other artists, big artists like Abopori, Nabokabza, Yabon. And then speak your truth, you know. Get there. I'm doing music.
1: Yeah.
0: Let's try this. Let's work. If you like it, cool. If you don't, I'm going to try somewhere else because I'm not going to stop here. Yabon.
1: Okay.
0: Yeah, so I've learned collaboration is very important. You can't angeke uzu. Not necessarily pumelele the way you want to.
1: Yeah. Kodwa kumnandi ukubambisana nabanye abantu.
0: Yes.
1: Yeah, uqinzile ntokazi. Yes. Mana umsebenzi wakho lo wakamuva, I Doppelbanger, angezi noma ngisho kahle.
0: Doppelbanger.
1: Oh, Doppelbanger. Yeah. Ukhombisa ukukhula kakhulu la. Mhlawumbe usitshele ngayo nokuthi nje ke isho ukuthini kuwena le project.
0: Okay. I believe ukuthi abantu bangazi for Istrata. So, and some people don't know ukuthi ngiyakwazi ukucula.
1: Yeah.
0: So, this was me showing my other side. Ukuthi no, Ubuntu actually can sing.
1: Yeah.
0: It's not just
1: I gimmick kuphela.
0: Rapper nama gimmick on a piano beat, but ngiyakwazi ukucula. I can sing from my heart. Truly sing.
2: Yeah.
0: So, yeah, maybe showcase. So, you know, not just Strata, but there's also a soulful side kubuntu.
2: Mamanake phela awushayini incane nje esisulufula uyishaye manje
0: hayi abona you put me on the spot ngizoyisha after 2 minutes
2: after 2 minutes
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1: yeah
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1: role
2: yeah
1: your role
0: okay so now I lost the whole question
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0: yes of course I feel

0: like my piano is here to stay. It's evolving every single time, every single year. It changes into something else. So, I feel would see women should be women should work together.
1: Mm.
0: So many collabs zipuma from the male side.
1: Mm.
0: And I feel like the role that I want to play, especially ngale EP lengzo itropa manje, it's going to be a lot of women collaboration. That's
1: and uqinzile yazi ukuthi ngempela ukubambisana okuningi kugcwele kakhulu ey'ngomeni zabesilisa kunabesifazane. 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
0: Well, tomorrow
1: yeah.
0: As in next sasa ngicela ukuthi nibe prepared because le bomb engizoyidropa kusasa ne.
1: Oh yeah.
0: Bheka.
2: Yeah, yeah.
0: Ningifonele nithi hayi siyakuvuma girl. Siyakuvuma because I'm going to drop yet another bomb tomorrow.
1: Yeah.
0: I think some of the marquees that ngizoba ngiwa attenda it's Opulence.
2: Yeah,
0: uh-huh. I think they said something about Kushima as well, but I'm not sure. Amongst the few that I know about, but yeah, I think there's two more. I'm just not sure which ones, but yeah. Sasa, ngizobe ngimuhleka bintombazane ebuyele impopo nkosi yami.
2: Ugqokiso bani vele outfit yakho oba nokho.
0: Sihle masango.
2: Sihle masango.
1: Sihle masango.
0: Yes.
1: Wokuphi?
0: Sentin.
1: Oh. Yazi ukuthi ikube ngihlengisa ukuthi ugqokise uSihle Masango kushuthi kahlehlelo Sihle Masango umsiki wengcephi fashion design. 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
0: No
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2: I know, okay, but then for it too, as a swami, it's like you get lanta, drop a bomb, lay a coxan, so they
0: I'm ready. I'm ready. They are not ready for me.
2: I think already for when
1: I'm ready. Call about the little bona langobang live, lap of Facebook, outing, but put the camera back bone. Nile into us, buffet, nile in Ganley.
0: Nile,
1: Nile, Nile, Nile, Nile, Nile, Nile, Nile, Nile,
2: Alright, okay, thank you so much, Sami. Uber grand 2026 with Patrick Ashes.
0: Ngiyabonga. 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

0: Butter Smith, Bonte Smith, emsakazweni Ukhozi FM, 25 minutes after 5 o'clock. 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
0: 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It's Bonte.
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0: Bonte Smith.
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8: Right umsakazo uhamba phambili cause FM 21 minutes before 6 o'clock Yesando
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1: Yeah.
0: Yeah, ne.
1: Lwenza ni shirt chat like
0: did. Hey, fit. Yes. Triple X the ghost and affected. Yo, yayizindaba.
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0: Kanti lapha na social media Triple X the ghost D ghost I get ya manje D ghost yeah D ghost underscore RSA kanike lapha ke nje ke uphinde umthole futhi ke at effect underscore ZA kanike lapha ke nje ke inombolo yocingo 0714217950 ungamhlaba nje ngocall back uti please call what a mix yeah kanike triple x yeah, triple X affected at gmail.com. Yeah, email you.
1: Hey, let me come out.
0: Yeah, triple X affected.
1: Yeah.
0: Yeah, at gmail.com.
1: I'm about to get some chat up and some bag of some blue. It's called a footy.
0: Yeah, no man.
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4: Yesterday we were at the Musina Repatriation Center. 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
1: 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Ake simcaphune.
4: Applied for mutual assistance to bring the fugitive Gupta brothers back into the country. Therefore, it's a level of disgrace that our own employee, the representative of the government of South Africa, hobnobs with the criminals instead of doing his work of to ensure that the fugitives are brought back into South Africa so that they can face their criminal act. It is for that reason that the Minister of International Relations and Cooperation, Minister Lamola, has not only requested for a report from the official, but has indicated that drastic steps will be taken to make sure that nobody undermines the laws of this country whilst representing this country. In terms of whether we track, you are aware that there are privileges extended to former state presidents, but government is entitled to review such privileges if they are abused to undermine the laws of this republic. This is not the first instance in relation to this particular state president that he undermines the not only the foreign policy of the country, but also the laws of the country when he's supported by the country. But we do not have the itineraries of the former state presidents when they travel. Currently, the privileges gives us a request to fund their traveling and whatever, and that we are reviewing those issues. We also are very clear that the messaging is very wrong, both from Mr. Ambassador Suklal on his conduct, because he's directly undermining the criminal justice system of this country, and and showing a middle finger to South Africans who are paying his salary instead of him performing his tasks as required by the laws of this country.
1: Kodwa ke ungqongqoshe uNtshabeni uchaze nangodaba lwesinxephezelo esifunwa izakhamizi zaseNigeria ezikhala ngokuthi zikhahlanyezwe imbhikisho esanda kubanjwa kuleli zabantu ke abakuleli ngokungemthetho nganamanye amazwe abangenazo izimvume zokuba kuleli ezisemthethweni.
4: Own a car is registered in the INATIS system. If you own a business, it's registered with the CIPC. If you're renting offices, they're registered with landlords. but will be interested to know where the drug dens of Nigerians are. So we will be, so they can show us where they've been holding the drugs so that we can clean the drugs in South Africa quite urgently. There are those who had properties in South Africa, those properties are in the law. Informal squatter camps and informal settlements are never properties because they are illegal in the country. So you are already violating our law if you're going to tell us about a sheikh in some informal settlement. That's why we've also, as government, approved the PIE, what is the protection of, the one that makes sure that when we evict and remove informal settlements, there's no longer going to be informal settlements built in the areas, including the evictions in the informal settlements, in line with our court judgments. So if there's no compensation that will come from government, those who leave their properties, if they are properly legally registered in the country, they can dispose of the properties in the property market in South Africa, whether it's a movable or immovable property. And we are going to seriously appreciate to be told where are the drug dens. Thank you very much.
1: Karike ePaula ngodaba lokubuyiselwa kwezakhamizi ezivela kwamanye amazwe ebezikuleli ngokungemthetho uthe akuwona umsebenzi kahulumeni wokubuyisela izakhamizi emazweni azo.
4: The South African government did not initiate the reparation of anyone. It is the home countries of Nigeria, of Ghana, of Malawi, who said they are going to repatriate their citizens. Because in terms of mandate, we have no obligation and responsibility to repatriate anyone. Our responsibility in terms of our immigration laws is to deport those who are in the countries illegally. And also the government of Mozambique then repatriated. And we must indicate the government of Mozambique, when they started to initiate repatriations, they coordinated with ourselves to make sure that they got support. And we must also acknowledge the intervention that has helped us to guide how do we support the other repatriations. The government of Mozambique, when they started to repatriate, they said they, because their buses are too many, they are requesting that they be escorted. And we started to escort the buses. It was the first export of repatriation of Mozambique was the buses traveling from Mossel Bay, if you recall the Mossel Bay incident. And we repatriated the people of the government of Mozambique repatriated its citizens with our support. What we have been clear about is that there's nobody who's going to be repatriated without being processed in the country, because there are no fugitives against the law who are going to leave the Republic of South Africa. They have to be prosecuted. You can't leave with children who are South African children. You can't leave with children who are not accounted for in terms of their parents. And you'll recall we released a statement through the Border Management Authority in terms of the number of children who were refused to exit because they were not traveling with their parents and there was no proper authorization by their parents to leave the country, because we have a responsibility to protect children. There were South Africans who were taking chances saying they want to visit Mozambique, if you recall, and they are going to visit their friends. We demanded them to leave the Republic. The things got to head when the Malawian government were, after making a call for reparations, they did not have enough resources. And that call was made not even by the government of Malawi. It was made by the High Commission of Malawi. Then they pleaded for donations, contributions to repatriate people. And then the numbers became unbearable at Sherwood. And it was going to start to be a humanitarian crisis. The government then intervened and said, how do we assist? But the onus of repatriating Malawians still lies with the government of Malawi. We are only intervening to make sure we avoid a humanitarian crisis.
1: All right, isimbambile lapho kunqonqoshe obesingamengameli ukhumbutho Ntshabeni obekhuluma kwisithangami sabe izindaba ePitoli phambili namhla. 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
2: Before it was not our wish to come here, but it is the reason is that we need to search for a better life. Me as a youth, I have to stand strong and raise my family, but this thing of coming here, I feel it very bad because it has threatened me here. Yeah.
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3: They went house to house, invading those houses. So they were pulling them out from their rooms, beating them up, telling them to go back home. They were just flooding in. They end up like 150 people with their belongings. So we tried to assist them. While the masjid is there, they were given food and water, and the toilets are there around. But unfortunately, the masjid cannot accommodate them. Then I tried to make phone calls. I knew that the drive-in is also closed as a repatriation site. But what can we do?
0: Umasipala waseThekwini usenxuse abaqashi, abashayeli bamatekisi kanye namalunga omphakathi ukuthi bayeke ukuletha abantu kule ndawo. 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
4: I would like to clarify that what the purpose of us going here is. It's not a roving inquiry into ordinary procurement irregularities or garden variety tender fraud. It's directed at whether a SAPS officer, a crime intelligence officer, a senior member of the service, was a conduit for private, commercial, or criminal interests.
3: Ikhomishana iphinde yatshelwa ukuthi uSayed wayelukhe enxusa uGeneral Khan ukuthi aqinisekise ukuthi lo wayephethe zokukhishwa kwamathenda kumgcini mafa kuzolonke ufane umlife akaphuthumise uhlelo lokuqalisa kwethenda lokuhlinzeka ngezifonyo. 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
4: If we look at the 4th of August, 6246, at 4:59 a.m., Mr. Said says, "Salams Brew, it's Wednesday already. Please push Gen 1 and Pilot to finalize PPE story. These guys are too slow." General Khan replies at 5:59 a.m., "I will call Pilot." At 6247, it's part of the same series of chats, also on the 4th of August. At 7:01 a.m., Mr. Sayed says we need to get an order in this week while the need for PPE is still in season.
3: U-Advocate Hassim, uphinde watshela ikhomishana ukuthi ubudlelwano phansi kukaSayed no-General Khan kwabe kugxile kwenzuzo yemali kuphela. 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
4: So this is sent on 15 June 2021. The details of an IPED tender that has a closing date of 2 July 2021 for 66 guards. And just to close off on that security tender, on page 5994, on 17 June 2021, Mr. Sayed says, just heads up, Simon Tech is the current incumbent with the SAPS security tender. They are our biggest competitor right now. Thanks.
3: Likhomishana, iphindezwe ngokufakaza obumayelana nenkampani ekhiqiza ugwayi, iCunnilinks. 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
4: He accepts that Cunnilinks acquired tobacco unlawfully and wrongfully of 2 tons per week over a period of time. He goes on to explain further contraventions of the law, and he says the unlawful conduct. And here's where he deals with payments to legal advisors. And Chair, what's important about this is that we're no longer talking about tax non-compliance. This affidavit has moved off tax non-compliance at this point. It's talking about fraud and corruption.
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3: I think the team has been on a very positive trend, you know, upward, and obviously the coach had his the key players that's always been there, that's carried the team for a long time. But the players that, you know, emerged in South Africa, all the young guys, are special players. And, I mean, there's so many of them, they just, you know, flock.
2: Uyabachaza ukuthi baningi abadlali abathola ithuba bavelele ngisho nasemazweni namhlanje. 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
3: And I think the move helped Maseko, because he wasn't in a very good space, and we saw glimpses of that, you know, during the second half of the season for the team that he played for. And when he came to the national team, we could see it. We could see, you know, the energy. He was dribbling, he looked fit, he looked strong. And going into the tournament, we knew we had something, you know, we had a weapon in him, because he is, you know, so deadly and powerful. And I mean, he showed it.
2: Uthi ngesikhathi efika lo mfana uThapelo Maseko sabona ukuthi hayi ke sinolunye uhlobo lomdlali la, umdlalo osheshayo oyisimangaliso. 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
3: They work so hard and the talent that they've got is immense. I mean, for how many years do we say players have talent, but there's nothing to show. And with the guys now and the mentality that they've got also at this young age, special, and I just wish them all the best.
2: Yeah, ngoma ithuba elithola abadlali bencane njengano Rile Mfokeng njengamanje ethola ithuba lokuthi ke awodlala ke phesheya kwezilwandle. 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
4: 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Maybe

0: best way in terms of how we wanted to do it. But at the end of the day, we want to get World Cup wins, and we did get that. But I think today, you got to give credit to England. I think they were really good. They're incredible. And to be fair, two of the best teams in the tournament are in the final.
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0: 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Ukhoze.
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7: Ngabethwani lana emzimkhulu mfethu emachunini isigodi. 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
0: Nice one. 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Endawenzene zobumnani 0766832089 0766832089 0766832089 Gwena wonka ma social platforms at DJ Ndringos at Ukhozi underscore FM at my fresh search tag umtanzo Saga 3 July 2026
8: Enough space to get it up and over and get the tips. Since my name is 26 July, wang esondo, lapi Kaizer Chiefs, is a zona kona manda non better base Zimbabwe, Scotland FC, and Royal Bafokeng Sports Palace, Kumkutulan we Tota, Kafwa no Nyaga.
9: Arabada, obrigado. Habai Velela Matraga, say yo.
8: Umaputel wangi shom zuzu, Nyaga zwalum dalo, umalezingunguza, say Africa zebola, tolana pezul. Kaizer Chiefs, the Scotland FC, comma, we SABC 1, SABC Plus, Nakzona Zonki, Dish the Radio, the SABC, Mshaka 26, good July, Likamengelis Billy Hora, Gesondo, Dambam, Tolela Matigi Jalom Jalo, a compute ticket 100 Ranjo Wupen, SABC Sport, you want Msagazi, Losem Tetweni, where 2026, Chota Cup.
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0: So come again, themselves in our cases, Rukuzi FM, Mushele, Umtanto, hashtag Umtanto. 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Indo had a chance today, just for you, Uguti, Ungene with dance floor. Welcome to the biggest weekend, in Ulu, the weekend. In Ulu, the weekend, in 7th July weekend. 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